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1: 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It's Break Up With Them. Starting off 8 o'clock on this Wednesday night, my name is Glenn. 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George Burgeon, Luke Bryan, it's Ride, Ride, Ride.

Thomas Rhett on 97 Country. What's your country song? Asking the big questions here tonight. Live with you on this Wednesday night. Well, Ella Langley, our country chart sweetheart, now 19 weeks on the Billboard Hot 100 with this song. Could she go for 20? I really hope she does. She's just so awesome. It's Choosin' Texas.

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2: 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A long time ago, when Dolly was just getting started, she was traveling with Porter Wagner. I was about 5. Me and my family were at the Wildwood truck stop beating. They came in. He went straight to the jukebox, played his song. Everybody was talking to Dolly. My mom said I kept waving at her and smiling at her. She came over, kissed me on the top of the head. I haven't washed my head since.
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Billy Currington, Good Directions on 97 Country. Glenn here on this Wednesday night with new music on the way from Morgan Wallen. Keith Urban, too, right now. Taylor Swift from Disney Pixar's new film Toy Story 5. I knew it. I knew you.

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7: 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In John 15:13, we read, "No one has greater love than this, to lay down his life for his friends." 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No one could take his life. He gave his life for you and for me.
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It's Kane Brown and Woman starting off 9 o'clock on this Wednesday night. My name is Glenn, and it's that time once again. You've texted in your request, so let's get right to it. 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Ah, I'm really trying not to tear up at some of these. These are incredible. Dolly, of course, one of her first big hits of the 1970s, Mule Skinner Blues, Blue Yodel number 8 on 97 Dolly WPCV.

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My name is Glenn on the Bartow Ford Request and Dedication Hour. A little bit ago, Dolly Parton by request. Mule Skinner, Blues, Blue Yodel number 8. Zach John King on the way, and we'll hear from Dolly again as well. One of her all-time biggest hits, too. After Dustin Lynch and Mackenzie Porter, it's Thinking About You on 97 Country, WPCV.

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Zach John King, Get to Drinking on 97 Country. Glenn with you on this Wednesday night on the Bartow Ford Request, a dedication hour. Many requests pouring in for Dolly Parton's biggest songs, of course. Some I haven't heard in quite some time. You know, I got a request, and unfortunately I don't have this one because it strays off the beaten path a little bit, but her cover of Downtown from her album, The Great Pretender, her cover of Downtown by Petula Clark. I love that song personally, but we don't have that one in the record bins around here. But one we definitely have because, hey, you gotta. It's her best. I Will Always Love You by request on 97 Dolly WPCV.

I think every single day is a great day to be alive. Travis Tritt on 97 Country. Glenn here. It's the Bartow Ford Request and the Vacation Hour. And we'll hear from Dolly again in about 10 minutes by request. Nitty Gritty Dirt Band Morgan Wallen, too, after Lainey Wilson. Phone, keys, wallet. You got 'em.

Morgan Wallen, it's Wasted on You. Glenn with you on this Wednesday night on the Bartow Ford Request and Dedication Hour. And got a dedication a little bit ago from Tim in Plant City and a wonderful story right here. He writes, Glenn, I have a dedication, if you don't mind, sir. Was hoping you could play it for tonight. A song I grew up with and never really knew the name until not super long ago. When I was younger, I grew up with hearing the songs my mom used to love on the cassette tapes in the car and heard one, I never knew the name of it, but always loved the tune. One day we were leaving the grocery store and I was super upset for some reason, don't remember why, but she put that tape in and I heard my favorite song come on and it seemed like my day was so much better. Later learned the name of that song was Jolene. Absolutely. I was hoping he could hear that for tonight. Love to play it for you, Tim. A nutty $7 WPCV.

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3: 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A long time ago, when Dolly was just getting started, she was traveling with Porter Wagner. I was about 5. Me and my family were at the Wildwood truck stop meeting. They came in. He went straight to the jukebox, played his songs. Everybody was talking to Dolly. My mom said I kept waving at her and smiling at her. She came over, kissed me on the top of the head. I haven't washed my head since.
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8: Hi, I'm attorney Dean Bernetti. Reading, writing, and math are important subjects, but they're one lesson that lasts forever. Learning to follow in the footsteps of Christ. Matthew chapter 6, verse 33 tells us, "Seek first the kingdom of God and his righteousness." 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

97 Country, Russell Dickerson, and Happen to Me. Glenn with you on this Wednesday night on the Bartow Ford Request and Dedication Hour, playing your favorite songs by your request until 10 o'clock tonight. And tonight, of course, our request hour dedicated fully to the life, the love, and the legacy of Dolly Parton, who we unfortunately lost yesterday, our first day on this earth without her, and a lot of us feeling pretty upset, pretty bittersweet, knowing that she is in a much better place. You heard the news that she had a very brief battle with cancer, was hospitalized not too long ago, but we can all agree she is in a much better place right now. One last request tonight for Dolly, but you know I love you. Of course, we will always love her. I've been Glenn. Have a wonderful night from all of us at 97 Country or 97 Dolly WPCV.

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0: Fox played his songs. Everybody was talking to Dolly. My mom said I kept waving at her and smiling at her. She came over, kissed me on the top of the head. I haven't washed my head since.
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3: Hi, I'm attorney Dean Bernetti. Back to school season brings a familiar reminder. Watch for children. Those signs encourage us to pay closer attention because someone precious may be just ahead. That's a good reminder for our daily lives, too. Every person we meet is valuable to Jesus and deserves to be treated with kindness and compassion. Philippians chapter 2, verse 4 says, "Look not only to your own interests, but also to the interests of others." Let's all watch out for one another.
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2: 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A long time ago, when Dolly was just getting started, she was traveling with Porter Wagner. I was about 5. Me and my family were at the Wildwood truck stop meeting. They came in. He went straight to the jukebox, played his songs. Everybody was talking to Dolly. My mom said I kept waving at her and smiling at her. She came over, kissed me on the top of the head. I haven't washed my head since.
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5: 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In Psalms 84:12, we read, "Happy is the person who trusts in you, Lord of armies." 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

0: Fox played his songs. Everybody was talking to Dolly. My mom said I kept waving at her and smiling at her. She came over, kissed me on the top of the head. I haven't washed my head since.
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2: 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I was about 5. Me and my family were at the Wildwood truck stop eating. They came in. He went straight to the jukebox, played his songs. Everybody was talking to Dolly. 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She came over, kissed me on the top of the head. I haven't washed my head since.
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0: played his songs. Everybody was talking to Dolly. 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She came over, kissed me on the top of the head. 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

0: Fox played his songs. Everybody was talking to Dolly. My mom said I kept waving at her and smiling at her. She came over, kissed me on the top of the head. 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
1: And yesterday, DJ, we talked about a person who went into a gas station and robbed it with Sharpie. With like a Sharpie beard all over their face as their disguise. And a lot of people are like, is that a guy or a girl? When I saw the picture, I'm like, that kind of looks like a girl. Exactly. Well, this person decided to rob a gas station, but tried to be more of a smooth criminal. Kind of dressed like Michael Jackson. A little bit of a way. Happened in Fort Pierce. Police are investigating the robbery where a gunman wore a single glove. Got away with cash from the gas station last week. Now, the man went in and used some sort of ruse to distract the clerk before then pulling out a gun, demanding money, got away with almost about $700 and then ran off.
2: So you're saying he stole the money and just beat it?
1: That's right. Okay. Nice job. Yeah. Yes. Police haven't found him yet, but here's the description. The smooth criminal had been wearing one white glove, a tan sun hat, a white medical mask, a light green shirt, and black pants. Why one white glove? I don't know.
2: I don't know.
1: I don't get it.
2: But police are asking the public, if you see the guy, don't stop till you get enough information so they can catch him.
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9: All right, it's a brand new day. Good morning. It's 97 Country. It's 529. Julie and DJ on this Thursday morning. How are you feeling this morning, DJ?
10: Oh, Julie K, I'm doing fine. You know, just the old man, the stiff body and stuff like that. But let me tell you, yesterday I was in Fort Meade. I had a 97 Country Roadshow at Central Florida Flooring and Interiors. And let me tell you, Fort Meade loves them some Julie K because they were coming up to the tent. They're like, oh, it's DJ. Where's Julie? And I'm like, okay.
9: It's always been that way. I've been in radio for 30 years. I've been doing mornings for a very long time. And every time you go out to an appearance, it no doubt somebody's going to go, where's DJ?
10: Yeah.
9: They always ask, where's your co-host? I'm like, you know, we're not always together.
10: Yeah, yeah.
9: You know, we have our separate lives. We don't always do everything together. We do a lot together.
10: Yeah, yeah. But they didn't want me, though. They wanted you. It's like,
9: you
10: should have
9: went instead. Thank you, Fort
10: Meade. Thank you. Yeah, I got to say good morning to Carol. She listens to us on her Walkman, of all things, when she takes her walk.
9: Her Walkman?
10: She says her daughter makes fun of her. But she wanted me to tell you hi. And a couple other the Parks and Recreation people came by, and some sheriff deputies came by, and they wanted me to tell you.
9: We should go out there sometime and just have lunch. Let everybody know where we're going to be and just go and have some lunch somewhere. We should do that.
10: That downtown, they've improved it. It looks so nice down
9: there. I love that.
10: But thank you to Brian and Kathy of Central Florida Flooring and Interiors for having us out.
9: Awesome. Well, that's great. Glad to hear it.
10: Are you doing well today?
9: I am. You know, I saw yesterday a lot of people, we got a lot of rain in some areas. I saw Auburndale got some flooding.
10: Whoa.
9: And I was like, wait, I mean, where I live, like, it's like a spit, you know, is all we got.
10: Your grass probably needs a little help, right?
9: Man, but, you know, we have more rain, a little bit of rain in the forecast, they will say. So if you got too much, don't worry. I don't think, but who knows? Anyway, all right, let's do this. Yes. Welcome to Thursday, August 27th, 2026. Here's what we celebrate today. It is Banana Lovers Day.
10: I like a good nanner.
9: I do too.
10: Not too green, though. It's got to be that middle ground.
9: Also, if you have it too green, it tends to give me like a bellyache. It's because it's not. Does it you too?
10: Yeah.
9: You got to have it when it's a better ripeness.
10: Yeah. But, exactly.
9: Oh, I love a good banana. You throw some peanut butter on that sucker. Oh, my God.
10: They ain't no better eating than that. I'm telling you.
9: I agree with you. Kiss Me Day. So, Kiss Me Day if you like. I mean, don't, but you know what I mean.
10: Yeah.
9: All right, let's do this. Rock, paper, scissors.
10: Okay, here.
9: Rock, paper, scissors. Oh, sorry, you said do it on the third one?
10: Yeah.
9: Okay, one, two, three. All right, he got rock. I've got the scissors, so he won. It is World Rock, Paper, Scissors Day today. It is also National Just Because Day.
10: Just
9: because. Just do it just because.
10: Yeah, and when somebody asks you, hey, why'd you do that? Because.
9: Yeah, because. That's it. And lastly, it's Tarzan Day today, DJ. Nice job. What was the Tarzan movie with Bo Derek? Do you remember that one?
10: Tarzan.
9: I think I know. Every guy DJ's age and a little bit younger, because I believe my brothers would know that too. Oh, Bo Derek and Tarzan. I'm not even going to get into it, but you know what I'm talking about.
10: Yes.
9: All right. Now, as far as celebrities having birthdays today, he's 47 years old. Who's Aaron Paul, DJ?
10: Oh, he was played in on Breaking Bad.
9: Yes.
10: Jesse, I believe it
9: is. That's a great show. Yes, that's right. All right, she's 50 years old today. Who's Sarah Chalk?
10: Sarah Chalk. She is the second Becky on Roseanne,
9: that's
10: and she
9: true.
10: Played on the show Scrubs as
9: Scrubs,
10: well.
9: Scrubs, Dr. Very Elliot Reed in Scrubs, too. And lastly, 80 years old today. Who's Barbara Bach, DJ?
10: Barbara Bach, that's one of the Beatles' wives.
9: That's
10: Ringo's wife.
9: That's right.
10: And she, the only thing I think that claimed to fame for her, she was a model, and then she was in the movie Caveman with Ringo. It was a movie called Caveman. And the whole movie, they didn't speak. And all Ringo started with, Atuka Luna Lana.
9: Yeah.
10: Yeah, that means he loved
9: it. I saw that movie, too. Yeah. Yes, I know exactly what you're talking about. Thank you, because I was like, do I know that? businesswoman, and now I do. Thank you. All right, DJ, and who's celebrating birthdays locally?
10: A very, very happy birthday to Wade Rogers of Lakeland and Betsy Stroop of Winter Haven.
9: And if you're celebrating a birthday today, happy birthday from 97 Country.
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1: And teachers have been sent down from heaven above. If you are a teacher, oh my gosh, you do not get paid enough and you need a lot more respect than I know you receive. DJ and I, when we were going to schools, would meet all these teachers and they're dealing with all these kids. And I mean, it could be difficult. Mm-hmm. Even your sister was a teacher.
2: Yeah, I know. And every time we go, I get gray hairs and they can handle it so cool.
1: Yeah.
2: They're so cool about
1: Very
2: it.
1: Very cool and collected. Yeah. I think one of the cutest ages, not the easiest ages, but

0: cutest ages would probably be kindergartners, right?
1: Yeah.
0: They're first coming in. They're all cute. You got nap time. The other thing that's like, you're not sure what they're going to eat. You know what I mean? They're putting stuff in their mouth. They're like, oh, yeah. You got to deal with that. Some of the things that they say.
1: Yeah, they bring some of the family secrets to tell everybody at show and tell, you know?
0: So kindergarten teachers do not have it the easiest. And this one specifically says that she's got to teach her kids bathroom etiquette, that they are coming in with zero bathroom skills. She's explaining several things that she never thought she would have to teach kindergartners about the bathroom.
2: Five things I never thought I would have to explicitly teach kindergartners. One, pull your pants up before you leave the bathroom.
0: Okay.
2: Two, the urinal is not a sink. Three, don't crawl under the stalls. Four, your clothes stay on in the bathroom. And five, if something is wet on the floor, you shouldn't lick it.
0: Oh, God.
1: Oh, my gosh.
0: Forget kindergarten.
1: Maybe they're thirsty. I don't know.
0: I don't know. This is a discussion I have to have with DJ every single morning, especially the part with pull your pants up before you come out of the bathroom.
1: Zip up, definitely.
0: Good Lord.
1: You know, I don't think kindergarten teachers ask too much from the kids.
0: No.
1: You know, little basic things like, you know how to wipe your butt, how to wash your hands, and recognize that a booger is not a snack.
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0: whiskey.
1: Something.
0: Yeah. Whatever. That was Thomas Rhett, John Party, Beer Can't Fix right here on 97 Country. Good morning, 602 Julie and DJ on this Thursday morning. And yesterday, Garth Brooks announced a brand new stop on his arena tour. He is coming to Central Florida, Orlando. Here he comes.
2: Really?
0: The 2026 Blame It All on My Roots arena tour. So it's a callback to his 1996 world tour where there was a stadium show in a box, right?
2: Yeah.
0: So it's going to feature the return of the drum pod, that plexiglass.
2: Yes.
0: So that's the whole thing. Gosh. So it's actually also being recorded for a new live album titled Killer Live, following the tradition of his past double live album. Now, here are the dates. He's going to be at the Kia Center in Orlando on September 25th and also September 6th, or 26th, that is, so 2 days. And the ticket pricing, $154.50 a ticket.
2: Oh, is that all?
0: That's all. But, I mean, here's the thing. He wants to keep the ticket prices lower. Because if you try to go see anybody else with all the service fees and all stuff, it's going to cost you a heck of a lot more. So the flat rate of $154.50 for all seats, that includes the front row, the very back, whatever, includes the taxes and the fees, and with the end of stage and in the round seating option. So he's going to have that round stage, and so, you know, you'd be all around him. But, yeah, those tickets go on sale Wednesday. So next Wednesday, September 2nd at 10 a.m. to see Garth Brooks in Orlando.
2: I'm wondering, since he's going back, you know, old school 90s, he's bringing back, you know, the drum cage and everything.
0: Yeah.
2: He's going to try to fit one of those old funky shirts. I've looked at some of those videos, man. Those are some loud shirts he has.
0: Yeah. Going to be a great, great show.
2: Yeah, exactly.
3: In Tampa, the southbound side of I-275 is running pretty well. There's a very brief delay approaching the interchange with I-4. That's not too bad. Otherwise, you run quietly after that toward the Howard Franklin Bridge. And no problems so far out of Bartow on northbound Highway 98. That runs well from Highway 60. That's trouble-free toward Eaton Park, as well as toward Lakeland around toward Main Street. And the traffic volume is pretty light in Lake Buena Vista along eastbound I-4. That's moving well near Highway 417. No problems in toward Orlando either, around toward Colonial Drive. I'm Rick Dixon with your Central Florida traffic.
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5: Today we're looking at partly sunny skies with a chance of some scattered showers and thunderstorms. High temperatures mostly in the low 90s, but feeling like 100 degrees or so when you factor in the humidity. Then as we head into tonight, still maybe a stray evening shower or storm with low temperatures falling back down to the mid-70s. A similar story for Friday, a chance of some scattered showers and storms, high temperatures mostly in the low 90s. And then we'll see a better chance of rain as we head into the weekend. For 97 Country, I'm meteorologist Kyle Hansen.
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Dierks Bentley on 97 Country. Good morning. It is 6:13. Popeyes has got something new coming. DJ's going to tell you more in snack time after Jordan Davis right here on 97 Country.

0: Jordan Davis, Next Thing You Know, right here on 97 Country. Good morning, 6:15.
1: Come and get it.
2: Just eat it.
1: That's right, it's snack time. Food news sponsored by from the makers of Hot Pockets. It's new Not Pockets. It looks like your favorite Hot Pocket, but the joke's on you. There's no filling, no fun. It's just a hunk of bread. Look for it in your grocer's freezers, or maybe not. It's Not Pockets. That sounds delicious.
0: A big old bread. Hunk of bread. Okay, yeah. Just have a hunk of bread.
1: All right, Julie Kay, all the comic nerds and all those people who love these movies, unite because there's two new Iron Man popcorn buckets for the Endgame re-release. Now, you told me you just saw a Avengers movie. And it was probably Endgame that you saw.
0: Okay.
1: All right. So they're going to re-release it, but they're going to have these popcorn buckets shaped like Iron Man's head. You can take the lid off, and his brains is basically going to be the popcorn.
0: Okay.
1: It's going to have some light-up lights for the eyes, some LED lights. And it's going to have a phrase that comes out of the bucket that says, I love you 3000, which Tony Stark, the character who's Iron Man, says to his daughter in the movie.
0: Mm.
1: Okay, and there's another one. It's Iron Man's Infinity Gauntlet. That's the glove he was wearing.
0: Mm-hmm.
1: It's going to have all six Infinity Stones that light up, and you fill the back of the glove with popcorn.
0: Mm, okay.
1: Now, everybody knows that we've been talking about these buckets for years. Collectors are crazy about them. There's no price listed on these. The estimate price is going to be like $20 up to $40 for these. I just kind of did a little the maths on that for that. But Avengers Endgame Encore, that's what they're calling this, comes with new footage, a sneak peek of Doomsday, which is the movie that's coming out in December, and a new post-credit scene that the director says is, quote, critically important for the new movie.
0: Okay.
1: So you're going to get some new footage, and you're going to get these new popcorn buckets. So be on the lookout for those at your local movie theater. Now, Julie Kay, when it comes to dipping chips, Pringles is not typically my thing that I would reach for.
0: Dipping? No,
1: yeah,
0: they're so thin.
1: At the bottom of the can is always these crumbs. Well, that's going to change because Pringles is launching their new Pringles Dippers.
0: Okay.
1: It's a thicker chip, they say, or thicker crisp. I don't consider it a real potato chip. Making it structurally sturdier for dunking action. That's what they say.
0: All right.
1: Just in time for the football season coming up. The Pringles people say they build it to handle any dipping style from light dips to heavy scoops. So they got that. So we'll have to try those. They come in three flavors. The original, French onion, and the bacon cheddar. Now, along with these three new Pringles items, they have the Pringles Dippers. It has a new sweet and salty variation of the Pringles Mingles.
0: Okay.
1: It's like the little smaller version.
0: Mm-hmm.
1: These are going to hit grocery shelves starting next week. No word of if this is a limited time offer, or as they call in the marketing business, LTOs.
0: Okay.
1: But it's going to be available at Walmart or the Target. So for more information on these items, go to Pringles.com to get more on that. Julie Kay, Popeyes is bringing back the 12 for 12 deal. If you don't know what that is, you can get 12 boneless wings or
0: nugs.
1: You get 12 real wings,
0: mm-hmm.
1: or you can get 12 crispy chicken tenders for just $12.
0: Okay.
1: Before taxes and fees. Now, let's do the math here. That's just $1 per piece of chicken, Julie Kay.
0: Huh.
1: Now, consider a 3-piece chicken combo could easily cost you over $10. This is a good deal.
0: Okay.
1: This is a good deal. So there's a catch, though. The deal is only available to Popeyes Reward members. It can only be redeemed through the Popeyes website.
0: Of course.
1: Or the app. Limit one per order.
0: Okay.
1: Now, how long you have to take advantage of this? They say till Sunday, but they're considering, the rumor says they're considering extending it past Sunday. But just in case, you might want to run to Popeyes and get it. The 12 for 12 deal.
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0: Camp featuring Co Wetzel. It's Rocky Mountain Low right here on 97 Country. Good morning, 628. Julie and DJ on this Thursday morning. And dude was arrested for hauling a guillotine to Washington, D.C. I mean,
1: well, you never know when you're going to need it.
0: I guess. Was he on his way to a Renaissance fair and got a little confused on his locations?
1: Could you imagine a cop pull you over and go, excuse me, sir, do you have any weapons in the vehicle? And he's like, define in.
0: Yeah. This 35-year-old, he's from Southern California. His name is Phylan, was arrested in D.C. for being illegally parked. That was what he was arrested for. But the gigantic guillotine in the bed of his pickup was right outside the Capitol building.
1: Oh, no.
0: So he did have a concealed carry permit.
1: Yeah.
0: But in the back of a pickup truck, a guillotine, not so concealed. The wooden guillotine was 10 feet tall with a sharpened on an angle metal blade, just like you would see
1: from movies. If you're going to have one, you got to make sure it does the job. I mean, you can't go around with a cheap guillotine.
0: It's unclear if it was actually working, a prop, or what it was for, but the authorities took it seriously. They seized it, charged the guy with carrying a dangerous weapon. He drove all the way from California to Washington, D.C. with this in the bed of his pickup truck. That means he drove over 3,000 miles, and nobody decided, hey, should we stop this guy?
1: No.
0: Nobody.
1: Yeah. Well, apparently this guy's concealed carry didn't cover medieval execution equipment.
0: Yes, true.
2: At Lake Buena Vista, there are some brief delays along eastbound I-4 approaching Highway 535. Beyond that, you're trouble-free and moving well in toward Orlando. In Lakeland, the westbound side of I-4, that's up to speed near Highway 98, but there are some brief delays getting heavier near County Line Road. Then there's a jam up beyond Plant City near Branch Forbes Road, a little sluggish toward McIntosh Road. After that, there's bumper-to-bumper traffic in toward Tampa from the Soma Connector toward I-275. And there are delays on southbound I-275 that begin near Fowler Avenue toward Hillsborough Avenue. That does run better otherwise toward I-4. I'm Rick Dixon with your Central Florida traffic.
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Kane Brown, I Can Feel It, right here on 97 Country. Good morning. It is 640. Julie and DJ on this Thursday morning. 40% chance we're going to see some rain today. Getting up to about 92 for our high. Right now, 74 degrees with Chris Jansen. Waiting on 5.

0: Chris Jansen's Waiting on 5 right here on 97 Country. It's 6:42. That's DJ over there.
1: Hello.
0: I'm Julie. Good morning. And this California woman is the world's oldest competitive skateboarder. How old is she? 66 years old, DJ.
1: Wow.
0: Yes.
1: That is old for skateboarding.
0: I know.
1: That's dangerous.
0: I would think so. Judy Oyama has set a new Guinness World Record as the world's oldest competitive skateboarder.
1: Incredible.
0: I don't know. I just see some kids online and I see them trying to go down, you know, rails and falling and
1: breaking stuff.
0: And I'm like, 66, if you break something, I mean, you're out for the count. So
1: exactly.
0: She competed in the Skateboarding World Championships in Brazil, and she began skateboarding back in 1975, was inducted into the Skateboarding Hall of Fame in 2018,
1: wow,
0: DJ.
1: That's so cool.
0: I know. She beat her own record as the oldest female competitive skateboarder. Don't you know, like, about...
1: You
0: car games.
1: Yeah, you can retire, you know. I mean,
0: yeah.
1: Bingo, something a little safer.
0: Exactly. Bingo. What's that game? Mahjong or Mahjong or something like that? A little Scrabble,
1: yeah.
0: Wordle. At 66 years old doing skateboarding, I'm not sure that's too smart, but I mean, she's successful at it.
1: Yep.
0: And she's still doing it. So.
1: And I saw a video of her doing it at 66. She was doing all the tricks and everything. And I'm glad she's playing it safe because
0: yeah.
1: She had the helmet, the knee pads, the elbow pads, basically everything I need to climb stairs at home.
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0: Church is hell of a view right here on 97 Country. Good morning. It's just before 7 o'clock. Julie and DJ on this Thursday morning. And the good stuff is brought to you by Ronnie's Carpets and Flooring.
1: That's the good stuff.
0: This woman ended up spray painting her dead bush in her front yard green to avoid HOA penalties. So a homeowners association, of course, we all know it's supposed to keep your neighborhood nice, your property values high. And so they'll go after people who have cars parked on the street or have bushes that are dead.
2: Yeah.
0: So this homeowner's going viral for showing herself spray painting a dead bush green because her HOA keeps charging her $45 in penalties.
2: I don't blame her.
3: They keep charging me $45 for this bush. We're gonna fix it today. It's not dead no more, Becky. You're gonna be like, how did it get green? I don't know. But it's green today.
0: Not dead anymore,
2: that's right.
0: Becky.
2: That's right.
0: Anyway, a lot of people in the comments praise the woman, mostly because HOAs can be a little nitpicky sometimes.
2: Exactly.
0: Isn't exactly the most popular, and her frustration is relatable, getting fined $45 for a dead bush.
2: That's right, Julie K. And that's not landscaping. That's Weekend at Bernie's Garden Edition.
0: That's right. That is good stuff.
1: That's the good stuff.
4: In Tampa, there are delays getting a lot heavier on southbound I-275 from before Fletcher Avenue around toward Hillsborough Avenue. Then there's a replay approaching I-4. There are delays heading in toward Lakeland along northbound Highway 98 approaching Main Street. Otherwise, you're on better toward Florida Avenue. And the traffic volume is increasing in toward Champions Gate along eastbound I-4. There are delays approaching Highway 429. Then again toward Lake Buena Vista approaching Highway 535. Otherwise, you're a little slow in toward Orlando approaching Highway 408. I'm Rick Dixon with your Central Florida traffic.
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6: Today we're looking at partly sunny skies with a chance of some scattered showers and thunderstorms. High temperatures mostly in the low 90s, but feeling like 100 degrees or so when you factor in the humidity. Then as we head into tonight, still maybe a stray evening shower or storm with low temperatures falling back down to the mid-70s. A similar story for Friday, a chance of some scattered showers and storms, high temperatures mostly in the low 90s. And then we'll see a better chance of rain as we head into the weekend. For 97 Country, I'm meteorologist Kyle Hansen.
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0: Good morning now, 7:02. Thank you so much for starting your Thursday with Julie and DJ. Coming up, we've got your tickets to see Luke Bryan.
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latest from Kenny Chesney. It's Carry On right here on 97 Country. Good morning. It is 7:09. Julie and DJ Sylvester Stallone has spoken up about working with Dolly Parton on his movie Rhinestone. We'll give you the latest after Luke Combs. Loving on you right here on 97 Country WPCV.

0: Luke Combs, Loving on You on 97 Country. Good morning, 712. That's DJ over there.
1: Hello.
0: I'm Julie. And the latest on Dolly Parton, remember she put out a line of jeans with one of the Kardashians?
1: I completely forgot about it. Yes.
0: Yes. Her line of Jolene's, they have actually sold out. I mean, Google, people who wanted them, Macy's sold out. Searches on Google have jumped by 5,000% as well. So, yes, those are pretty much totally sold out. Now, if you haven't, I posted this up on Facebook yesterday. If you've not Googled, and I don't know if it's still there this morning. I did it yesterday. Google, put in Dolly Parton and see what happens. And grab a Kleenex.
1: Oh, boy.
0: Because, it was sweet. It really, really is sweet. Now, Sylvester Stallone is talking about working with Dolly Parton. Remember that movie Rhinestone?
2: Absolutely.
0: He was a singer? Well, we've got Sylvester Stallone. He was paying tribute to Dolly on Instagram yesterday.
2: I just heard that Dolly Parton passed away, and this strikes me very hard because I felt she was a brilliant woman, so outgoing, so nice. She would come onto the set and say, "Hi, y'all," to every one of the crew members. Everyone loved her. And I don't think people realize what a brilliant mind she had. She was just incredible. I used to call her the pioneer woman that could do everything to survive, and she did.
0: He's right. Yeah. Everybody did love her, including Buckingham Palace, the king, a big old fan of Dolly as well. So they captioned yesterday and put up a video remembering the late, great Dolly, who brought joy, comfort, and inspiration to so many, including the millions of children given free books through her imagination library. We will always love you. So, yes, the royal family posted this beautiful musical tribute yesterday.
1: Love it.
0: I know.
1: You made that your phone.

0: I've got nah.
1: So, yes, that's the Buckingham Palace Band performing a rendition of Dolly's classic 9 to 5.
2: I really like that.
1: I do, too.
2: I'd do that if my phone rang.
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Taylor Swift on New and I Knew You right here on 97 Country. Good morning. It is 7:25. Julie and DJ, partly sunny. A 40% chance we're going to see some rain today. Another warm one, 92 for our high. Blake Shelton now.

0: Blake Shelton, it's Happy Anywhere, right here on 97 Country. It's 727. Julie and DJ. And look up at the moon tonight. You're going to be able to see it because it's going to be all kinds of red.
1: Ooh.
0: Blood red moon. Nearly total lunar eclipse is going to turn the moon red. That's going on tonight. Now, they're saying the peak time is around midnight, around 12:13 a.m. But you still have like another 6 hours where you can see it. So tomorrow morning, because we see the moon every morning when we're driving in. The last couple mornings has been very, very bright. Around 3 o'clock in the morning, I mean, it is bright. It's not red, though. So nearly a total lunar eclipse is going to turn the moon blood red.
1: Ooh.
0: It's going to be visible across North and South America, Africa, Greenland, Iceland, Western Europe. Like I said, peak time around 12:13 a.m. It's going to last about 6 hours. So when we're driving in around 3 a.m., we're going to be able to see it as well. 96% of the moon will be engulfed in the Earth's dark shadow. Ooh. I can't wait to see this tomorrow morning.
1: Now, if I can remember right, staring at a lunar eclipse is pretty safe, right?
0: Yes, moon. Okay. Yes.
1: It's your neighbor standing outside in their bathrobes at midnight is what you need to worry about.
2: There are delays getting a lot heavier heading in toward Champions Gate along eastbound I-4 from Highway 27 toward Highway 429. Then again through Lake Buena Vista approaching Highway 535. Then there's a jam up in toward Orlando, very heavy approaching Highway 408, but that does run better gradually around toward Colonial Drive. Heading from Lakeland to the westbound side of I-4, that's really not too bad near Highway 98, but there's a jam up in toward Plant City, approaching Highway 39, all the way off in toward McIntosh Road. Then there's jammed up traffic in toward Tampa from the Selma Connector around toward I-275. There's an accident at the end of the ramp where traffic gets on from the Selma Connector that's adding to that as well. I'm Rick Dixon with your Central Florida traffic.
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Your chance to win those coming up in less than an hour. 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

0: and more. Time's ticking right here on 97 Country at 7:41. Julie and DJ. And DJ, there's nothing like going to a wedding. Mm-hmm. And there is the bride. She's all in white. And she's sitting at the table, maybe enjoying, I don't know, French fries and a little dribble of ketchup. Gets right on her dress.
1: Oh, no. Shoot. What do you do?
0: Well, don't worry. Heinz to the rescue, because Heinz has created a bridal ketchup bib to protect your wedding dress.
1: Okay, if you need a bib for your wedding dress, maybe you should reconsider that open bar. I mean, come on.
0: Yes.
1: Right?
0: It's $57. The ketchup bib also apparently folds into a handbag. Now, Heinz says that these days weddings are going with a menu that are less traditional. They're not doing maybe the steak, the salmon, the chicken.
1: Right.
0: They're
1: right.
0: doing more a cheaper looking dinner, like burgers, sliders, French
1: okay,
0: fries.
1: That makes sense.
0: Yes. Even after the wedding, a lot of people at the wedding party likes to go and grab something, you know, because like you did that one time, the food wasn't that great. So you're like, let's go and get some burgers.
1: Yeah.
0: That's the reason behind it. And you know, a wedding dress and ketchup do not go well together. So Heinz says they are making its bridal debut. They've even tapped a renowned artist and designer, Gabois, to transform the humble bib into a bridal statement.
1: Oh boy.
0: Limited edition bib is hand stitched from ketchup red silk with meticulous detail, worthy of the island celebration after. Like I said, it could be all yours for $57. I saw a picture of it. Just go to Target, go in the baby section, get your own bib there. I mean, if you're that concerned about getting some ketchup on your dress or anything like that.
1: Now, Julie Kay, we did look at the picture of it, but did you check out the reviews on that thing?
0: I didn't.
1: This one bride, she swears by it. She says, it saved my $5,000 dress during the sliders. Unfortunately, it did nothing when Aunt Linda spilled Merlot down the back of my dress.
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6: 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That's right.

Julie's choosing Texas right here on 97 Country. Good morning. It's 7:53. 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

0: Old Dominion. I was on a boat that day on 97 Country. Good morning. It's 8 o'clock. That's DJ over there.
1: Hello.
0: I'm Julie, and Garth Brooks is coming to town.
1: Yeah.
0: He's decided to do these they're not really pop-up shows, but it's like in less than a month he's going to be here.
1: It was kind of sudden. Normally do concerts, they plan like a year or two ahead of time.
0: Right.
1: This wasn't done that way.
0: Announced yesterday, the new stop is going to be in Orlando. He's going to be at the Kia Center on September 25th and September 26th. Those tickets go on sale next Wednesday. Now, the 2026 Blame It All on My Roots Arena Tour, there have already been five stops that have been announced. I think the first one was like in Indianapolis, Washington, D.C., all these. And Orlando's just the latest, because when we heard about this, like, please come to Central Florida, Garth Brooks. And apparently he listened.
1: Oh.
0: The 1996 World Tour is a callback to that one. Remember the 1996 where the stadium show in a box was more of an arena experience?
1: All the fire and smoke and bombs.
0: And the drum pod with the plexiglass, that's going to be a part of it. The tour is also being recorded for a new live album titled Killer Live.
1: Ooh.
0: Again, he likes to do this when he's out on tour. So again, in Orlando, the Kia Center, September 25th and the 26th. Flat rate, all tickets are going to be $154.50. So $154.50, all seats. And that includes the taxes and the fees. So you're not being charged more if you're going to be up front. Front row, you're not going to get charged more. Back row, you're not going to get charged less. That's what it is. Garth always wants to make sure that everybody can afford. And I know that sounds kind of expensive, but this day and age, when other tickets are going for like $300, $500, Taylor Swift tickets are
1: I wouldn't know, Julie. I haven't paid for a concert ticket in quite some time.
0: Well, la la. You're going to pay for these, buddy. You're going to pay for these.
1: No, seriously. He's bringing back the 90s. I wonder if he's going to bring back those funky shirts he used to wear. I mean, I don't know if he'll be able to fit in them, because, I mean, we all get older and get a little heavy. He might have to change his name to Girth Brooks.
0: Aw, DJ.
1: Aww.
2: In Tampa, there's a very heavy backup on southbound I-275. That's crawling from Bears Avenue pretty much all the way toward I-4. There's an accident on westbound I-4 after the Selma Connector. It's adding to your heavy delays from that point in toward I-275. There's jammed up traffic out of Highland City along northbound Highway 98 near Clubhouse Road. That's pretty slow in toward Eaton Park. A little slow toward Crystal Lake Drive as well. Just a little sluggish toward Lakeland and toward Main Street. And in Polk County, there are delays that are forming gradually along eastbound I-4 near Highway 429. That's crawling in toward Lake Buena Vista between Highway 417 and Highway 535. And very slow in toward Orlando from after Orange Blossom Trail toward Colonial Drive. I'm Rick Dixon with your Central Florida traffic.
3: 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Simply the best for less.
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5: Today we're looking at partly sunny skies with a chance of some scattered showers and thunderstorms. High temperatures mostly in the low 90s, but feeling like 100 degrees or so when you factor in the humidity. Then as we head into tonight, still maybe a stray evening shower or storm with low temperatures falling back down to the mid-70s. A similar story for Friday, a chance of some scattered showers and storms, high temperatures mostly in the low 90s. And then we'll see a better chance of rain as we head into the weekend. For 97 Country, I'm meteorologist Kyle Hansen.
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John Party, it's Head Over Boots right here on 97 Country. Good morning. It is 8:10. We've got your tickets to see Luke Bryan when he's at the Amp on September 10th. Your chance to win those coming up after Scotty.

0: Strawberry featuring Hootie and the Blowfish. It's Bottle Rockets right here on 97 Country. Good morning. It is 9:13. And we've got a pair of tickets to see Luke Bryan's Word on the Street tour. It's going to be coming to the Amp on Thursday, September 10th.
1: Hey, everybody. This is not Luke Bryan. We're playing a round of Luke Bryan or Luke Lyon. You got to listen to a few Luke Bryan facts and tell us if it's true by saying Luke Bryan or false. It's saying Luke Lyon.
0: Okay.
1: You want to try one, Julie K?
0: All right.
1: All right, if you get all these right, we're going to kick the dust up. You're going to go to the show, girl.
0: Okay.
1: All right, ready? Let's try this.
0: All right.
1: My favorite hobbies are hunting, fishing, and loving every day. Luke Lyon.
0: Luke Bryan.
1: That's right. See how easy it is?
0: That is easy.
1: The other ones ain't so easy. So.
0: Oh, okay.
1: I gave you the easy one, Luke.
0: My name is Julie. All right, here we go. 293 or 683-9797 or 1-800-227-9797. You win. You're going to see Luke Bryan September 10th.
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2: 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All right, let's try to get you to Luke Bryan.
4: All right, Jen. Okay. Listen to a few Luke Bryan facts and tell if it's true by saying Luke Bryan, or if it's false, say Luke Lyon. You ready, girl?
3: Okay.
4: Come on, girl. Shake it for me. All right, my two kids' names are Thomas and Tatum. Is that Luke Bryan or Luke Lyon?
3: Luke Bryan.
4: That's correct. My mama named me after Luke Duke on the Dukes of Hazzard. Is that Luke Lyon? Luke Bryan.
3: Luke Lyon.
4: That's correct. Good job. I've been a judge on The Voice since 2018. Is that Luke Bryan or Luke Lyon?
3: Luke Bryan.
4: Nope.
2: No!
4: Sorry.
2: He's on American Idol.
3: Oh, Idol.
2: Thanks for trying, Jen.

0: Good morning, 97 Country. Who's this?
1: Tina.
2: All right, Tina, listen to a few Luke Bryan facts and tell us if it's true by saying Luke Bryan, or if it's false, say Luke Lyon. Let's do this, girl. Come on. My two kids' names are Thomas and Tatum. Luke Bryan or Luke Lyon?
1: Luke Bryan.
2: That's correct. My mama named me after Luke Duke on the Dukes of Hazzard. Luke Lyon or Luke Bryan?
1: Luke Bryan.
2: Nope, sorry.
0: Thanks for trying, Tina. Bye-bye.

0: Good morning, 97 Country. Who's this?
1: Gail.
0: Hi, Gail. How are you?
1: I'm good. How are you this morning?
0: Excellent. Let's try to get you to Luke Bryan.
2: Hey, Gail, I bet you know your country and you know it, don't you, girl? All right, we're going to play a round of Luke Bryan or Luke Lyon. You listen to a few Luke Bryan facts and tell us if it's true by saying Luke Bryan, or if it's false, say Luke Lyon. Let's do this. My two kids' names are Thomas and Tatum. Luke Bryan or Luke Lyon?
1: Luke Bryan.
2: That's correct. My mama named me after Luke Duke on the Dukes of Hazzard. Is that Luke Lyon or Luke Bryan?
1: Luke Lyon.
2: That's correct. I've been a judge on The Voice since 2018. Is that Luke Bryan or Luke Lyon?
1: Luke Lyon.
2: That's correct. One more and you get the tickets. You ready?
1: Yeah.
2: All right. I done went and got my wife's initials tattooed on one of my buttocks. Is that Luke Bryan or Luke Lyon?
1: Oh, my goodness. Luke Bryan.
2: Yes!
0: Yeah! Woo! Way to go, Gail. You're going to see Luke Bryan at the Amp on Thursday, September 10th, okay?
1: Yes.
3: Heading in toward Tampa, there are delays getting heavier on southbound I-75 from Bruce B. Downs Boulevard. That continues smaller off around toward I-4. There's an accident on northbound I-75 after I-4 that's causing bumper-to-bumper traffic from at least Martin Luther King Jr. Boulevard toward that point. In Highland City, there's an accident on Highway 98 going northbound just before Country Club Road. There's some brief and heavy delays getting past it. Then you'll jam up again going northbound toward Eaton Park near Polk Parkway and a little sluggish toward Lakeland as well. That's not as bad, though. And there's jammed up traffic in Polk County on eastbound I-4 approaching Highway 429. Then again toward Lake Buena Vista approaching Highway 535. And delays in toward Orlando, they form gradually near John Young Parkway and get heavier toward Highway 408 and Colonial Drive. I'm Rick Dixon with your Central Florida traffic.
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hot rod, but you sure save gas in them foreign jobs. Dad, I wonder if I ever let you down, if you're ashamed how I turned out. 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

0: Montgomery Gentry. It's something to be proud of right here on 97 Country. Good morning. It is 8:43. Julie and DJ.
1: Come and get it.
2: Just eat it.
1: That's right, it's snack time. 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
0: Okay.
1: All right. Julie Kay, the big thing, the rage of the day is the collectible popcorn buckets, and they've done it for so many movies over the years, the Barbie movie, the Pokemon movie, and now they have a new one for the Endgame Avengers re-release that are going to happen in September. It's a popcorn bucket shaped like Iron Man's head.
0: Okay.
1: Yeah. All you do is take the top off. And there's where you put the popcorn. It's like his brains are popcorn.
0: Mm.
1: But it also has an LED light for his eyes to light up. And then it says the phrase, I love you 3000, which Tony Stark says to his daughter in a movie. If you follow those movies, you'll get it completely. And the other popcorn bucket is Iron Man's Infinity Gauntlet. It's got all six Infinity Stones that light up. And you eat the popcorn out of the back of the glove. Now, there's no price listed for these, but the usual price for these range from 20 all the way up to 40 bucks. So just be prepared to pay a little bit for it. And they're really in. People want them for some reason. I don't understand. But Avengers Endgame Encore is what they're calling it. Comes with new footage, a sneak peek at Avengers Doomsday, and new post-credit scene. You know about the post-credit scenes, right?
0: Mm-hmm.
1: It kind of gives you hints up what's coming in the next movie. It's a big. You got to stay till the end of the movie to see them. Anyway, they got new post-credit scenes on these. And they say this post-credit scene is critically important for the new movie coming out in December. You're yawning over there, I know. But. I got to get you an Avengers.
0: You got me at popcorn buckets, okay. Then you lost me after all that nonsense.
1: Maybe this would be better for you, Julie.
0: All right, bring it on.
1: Now, what I'm thinking about dipping chips, Pringles is not my chip of choice.
0: I love Pringles. It's not mine either of choice, but I ain't going to. Somebody brings me a can of Pringles, I'm eating them.
1: Well, they're going to change that. They're coming out with a new product called Pringles Dippers, and they're a thicker chip. And they say they're built to handle any dipping style from light chips to heavy scoops.
0: Okay.
1: All right. They have come three flavors, original, French onion, and bacon cheddar. And along with this new item, they're going to come out with a new Pringles Mingles. It's a new sweet and salty one. And they're going to hit the grocery

0: shelves starting next week. There's no word if this is a limited time offer or is in the marketing department. They call it the LTO.
1: Okay.
0: Walmart's and the Targets are going to have it. So for more information, you can also go to Pringles.com. All right, Popeyes is bringing back the 12 for 12 deal, and it's back for a limited time. The 12 for 12 deal, you might ask Julie Kay, you could get 12 of those boneless wings, which we like to call chicken nugs.
1: They are chicken nuggets.
0: You can get the real wings, 12 of those, or you can get 12 of the chicken tenders, just $12. Let's see, I'm doing the math.
1: Why would you want to, somebody needs to clarify this, why would you spend $12 on nuggets when you can get the same price and you get tenders?
0: Yeah.
1: Tenders are like twice as big.
0: Yeah.
1: They're breast meat.
0: And you
1: they
0: know
1: look
0: you
1: exactly.
0: You know what kind of meat they are. Yeah.
1: Nuggets, a tiny little breaded. I mean, that don't make no sense. But
0: yeah.
1: Okay, you do you, boo.
0: Yeah, but there's a catch to this, though. That's
1: great
0: price. The deal is you have to be a Popeyes Rewards member. Or you could do it online as well, but that's the only way you can get it. So go to the website or get the app, and it's a limit of one offer per order. Now, like I said, they don't know how long they're doing this. They say till Sunday, but a little birdie told me that they may extend the special. But to find that out, you just go to their website, and they will let you know.
1: Wondering what kind of birdie. Was it a cardinal?
0: Was it a chicken.
1: Oh, okay.
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0: Julian DJ. Welcome to Thursday. We got some great songs on the way. Help you get through this Thursday. The latest from Bailey Zimmerman, some Toby Keith coming up. The new one from Morgan Wallen. How about some Brooks and Dunn as well? Here comes Dylan Scott now.
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0: That's the latest from Bailey Zimmerman and Chevy Silverado right now on 97 Country. Good morning. It's 9:08. If you have an HOA that you hate, you despise, you're over them, wait till you hear the good stuff. This woman got even.
1: We got winners. We got losers. Chain smokers and boozers. And we got yuppies. We got bikers. We've got

0: Sheen Prophet, it's Long Live Country on 97 Country. Good morning. It is 9:16. Julie and DJ and the Good Stuff is brought to you by Ronnie's Carpets and Flooring.
1: That's the good stuff.
0: This woman ended up spray painting her dead bush in her front yard green to avoid HOA penalties. So a homeowners association, of course, we all know it's supposed to keep your neighborhood nice, your property values high, and so they'll go after people who have cars parked on the street or have bushes that are dead.
2: Yeah.
0: So this homeowner's going viral for showing herself spray painting a dead bush green because her HOA keeps charging her $45 in penalties.
2: I don't blame her.
3: They keep charging me $45 for this bush. We're gonna fix it today. It's not dead no more, Becky. They're gonna be like, how did it get green? I don't know. But it's green today.
0: Not dead anymore,
2: that's right.
0: Becky.
2: That's right.
0: Anyway, a lot of people in the comments praise the woman, mostly because HOAs can be a little nitpicky sometimes.
2: Exactly.
0: Isn't exactly the most popular, and her frustration is relatable, getting fined $45 for a dead bush.
2: That's right, Julie K. And that's not landscaping. That's Weekend at Bernie's Garden Edition.
0: That is good stuff.
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0: Langley. It's Loving Life again right here on 97 Country. Thank you so much for starting your work day on this Thursday with Julie and DJ.
1: And we need to congratulate Gail Ligzuski. Yeah, that's it. Let me say it right.
0: Just say Gail from Orlando,
1: okay.
0: DJ.
1: Okay. Congratulations to Gail from Orlando. She snagged her a pair of tickets to the Luke Bryan's Word on the Street tour.
0: All right. Now that we've done that, Smith, Fedler, and Smith, PA have advised us to make apologies because we screw up. Like when DJ just screwed up Gail Lazuski's last name. Sorry, Gail. There's other things we screw up as well, so that's why we're apologizing. So I'd like to apologize because this morning we were talking about the woman who is the world's oldest competitive skateboarder. At 66 years old, she just competed in the World Championships in Brazil. And I said, wait a minute. Come on, Judy. Shouldn't you, like, stay home and, like, play Ma Wong or something like that? Because I feel it's a little dangerous to be doing some skateboarding at that age. You could break a hip. And, I mean, when you break a hip at that age, you're down. You're down for count.
1: Oh, yeah.
0: I'm sorry. I should not say that. I should not generalize and say because you're that age, you can't do competitive sports like skateboarding. That's my bad. I mean, you're clearly very good at it. You've been doing it since 1975. So, sorry about that. My bad, Judy. You continue to do you.
1: All right, Julie Kay, earlier this morning, we were talking about the lunar eclipse that's happening tonight.
0: Yeah.
1: Okay. And I said, I'm pretty sure that it's safe to look straight at a lunar eclipse.
0: Right.
1: But what was not safe is seeing all your neighbors in their driveways and their house robes and their pajamas and stuff. I want to apologize to my neighbors for doing that because, yeah, that was wrong. I mean, I want to still stay friendly with you guys. Plus, I have no room to talk because I'm probably going to be standing in my driveway Winnie the Pooh in it. Just in a t-shirt. So, yeah, I have no room to talk.
0: Fixed it. All right. You have anything you want to say about our show? Comments? Bring them on. You can always text us at 863-683-9797. Thank you, Jared Gordon, for the winner, Haven.
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0: Last thing you can do, if you feel the need, you got to talk to somebody. All right, this is what you do. She may not like it, but she probably will because she's a nice person. Just call Melissa because she's the next. Sorry, Melissa.
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0: 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Good morning. Melissa Moran here. It is 9:58. Let's all take a deep breath and finish off the week strong. We got this. So let's kick things off with Taylor Swift. Here's I Knew It, I Knew You.
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You could tell me, Melissa, I will give you $1 million. Just don't sing the words to Wagon Wheel. Don't sing at all. And I would still fail every single time. 97 Country WPCB is Jason Aldean.

0: nothing on but the radio on 97 Country WPCB, where it's 10:12. Melissa Moran here. Now, a Florida Uber driver recently stole 300 cinnamon rolls from a bakery. They were supposed to deliver them to a farmer's market. So Uber has removed the driver from the app and gave the bakery's owner about $100 for the theft. But can you imagine being the next person in the back of that Uber car after all those rolls were in there? My mouth would be watering. It's like when you walk into Publix and they've just finished baking the cookies for the day. Diabolical.
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97 Country, WPCV, the James Bond auditions have been narrowed down to 6 actors. And out of the whole list, I think I only recognize one name, and that is Jacob Elordi from Euphoria and other movies. 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

0: That was Boston from Stella Lefty on 97 Country WPCB. She said she was just killing time while waiting on her date to show up and came up with the chorus to that song. And it's a big hit. Not sure the date went so well, but at least that did. 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

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Happy Thursday. Melissa here. Now, are you excited? Because tomorrow is the last preseason Bucks game as they take on the Jaguars at 7:30. And then the regular season starts September 13th. Woohoo!

0: Ride, ride, ride. And speaking of, let's talk about the rodeo. That was George Burge and Luke Bryan on 97 Country WPCV, where it's 10:45. Yeah, we've got a pair of tickets to the Tampa Bay Rodeo and Family Festival. That's happening on Friday, September 4th at the Hillsborough County Fairgrounds. 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You can ride a mechanical bull, check out the food trucks and all the action from the region's best cowboys and cowgirls. 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

97 Country, WPCV, Luke Bryan going to be coming to the Amp on September 10th. That is going to be a great show. His country song came on 97 Country.

0: WPCV. Good morning. It's 10:59. Melissa Moran here. Wouldn't it be nice to have a day with no breaking news, no excitement, no alerts? I think boring is really underrated. I want more boring. Let's go. But the music is not boring. Let's kick things off with Blake Shelton. Here's Boys Around Here. 97.5 WPCV.
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97 Country, WPCV. Well, it's likely that we'll see some more rain today around 3 or 4 o'clock. But for now, it's nice and sunny. 86. Here's Eli Young Band, Crazy Girl.

0: Ella Langley with Be Her on 97 Country WPCV. Now, I don't know if this is new or a tradition, but it was one of Ella's crew members' birthday yesterday, and she offered them a birthday cake. And she told them, okay, well, you got to do cake face now, and you can choose one other person to do cake face. What that means is they have to smash their face into the cake. He turns to her and he says, I want you to do cake face. So she went and did it, and you know what? She still looks dang good, even with cake all over her face.
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Students in Wisconsin are about to get a treat. Kane Brown is going to be performing a free concert at the university. Here's a woman

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0: Zach John King gets a drinking on 97 Country WPCB where it's 11:43. He actually shares something in common with Kenny Chesney. He told Muscle and Fitness magazine that cold plunges are part of his fitness routine. He says it's the perfect thing to feel good, but it doesn't calm me down. Well, what's the point?
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Think as you're drunk.

0: popping that top sure sounded nice, didn't it? 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Melissa here, and we've got a pair of tickets to the Tampa Bay Rodeo and Family Festival on Friday, September 4th. 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

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Well, now you don't have to avoid ketchup on your wedding day. Heinz is coming out with a new bridal bib for brides. 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All right, now, if your wedding dress also comes with pockets, you could shove some fries in there. You got the whole setup ready.

97 Country, WPCV. Do you have a little problem hitting that afternoon wall? You know, you go through the day and then suddenly you're sitting at your desk like, ugh. They say the average person hits their energy wall at 2:48 every day. So maybe grab a coffee right before that. Here's Shania.

Luke Bryan, Country, and She Knows It on 97 Country WPCV, where it's 1248. Melissa Moran here, and I'm not even making this up, but it looks like Tropical Storm Dolly has formed and is tracking toward the Caribbean as of right now. Now, this storm was named years ago, so it's not like the weather people were like, you know, having a little

0: fun with this. But the way I see it, I think she's, you know, having a little giggle up in heaven saying, hey, could have used the vacation anyway. I don't think it's going to do much damage. I think they're going to get a little rain. And at the end, a nice, big, beautiful rainbow is going to appear in the sky.
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If you miss your chance to win those Tampa Bay Rodeo and Family Festival tickets, do not worry, because we've got more. Nick is in after 2 o'clock, and he'll have a pair for you. Here's Ella Langley and Morgan Wallen. I Can't Love You Anymore, 97 Country. I found

0: WPCV, it's 1 o'clock, and I'm smiling because tomorrow's Friday, baby. Hey, let's kick off the hour with Jason Aldean. Here's My Kind of Party. 97.5 WPCV,
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A woman from Iowa was busted for a DUI while operating a lawnmower while drunk. Are we sure she's not originally from Central Florida?

0: Thomas Rhett after all the bars are closed on 97 Country WPCB, where it's 114. So this one couple, they were planning to elope in Vegas, but then flight attendants found out that that was the plan. So they decided to get together, organize a mid-air ceremony. The plane's captain actually officiated the wedding during the flight. Check it out.
1: We are going to hold a ceremony here on our flight at 35,000 feet. All eyes on the bride, and then we can have your attention for about 10 minutes.
2: 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Amen. Congratulations to the new couple.
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I'll tell you what, Jelly Roll raising a lot of eyebrows with his monologues as he guest hosts Jimmy Kimmel this week, but I don't know. I think I see a hosting gig in his future. 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

97 Country, it's up UPCB, 90 right now and cloudy. Could get some rain in the next hour or so. Give you a big sweaty kiss from Faith Hill.

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0: Good afternoon, my friend. I am Nick Allen on the job for pre-Friday. You know it. You love it. As Thursday. Lee Bryce on the way with Hard to Love. Morgan Wallen's I'm the Problem, but it's Kane Brown's latest. Kicking off two, starting the show with Woman. And it's on. 97.5 WPCB.
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0: Morgan Wallen on 97 Country WPCV. Nick here on the job for a Thursday, a day we have to practice a great deal of patience because we're waiting for Friday and the weekend, of course. Patience is a virtue for you because later on in the show I have a pair of tickets to the Tampa Bay Rodeo and Family Festival coming up Friday, September 4th, out at the Hillsborough County Fairgrounds. 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

97 country, parts of rain surrounding us, and we should see some rain here in Polk County, probably next hour or so. Right now, cloudy and 90 with Rascal Flatts. 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

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You know how Elvis Presley loved his peanut butter and banana sandwiches? Thank you very much. This guy's all-time favorite snack is a pineapple and mayonnaise sandwich. Ugh. It's Alan Jackson, 97 Country.

0: George Burge featuring Luke Bryan, ride on 97 Country, WPCV. Nick, you're on the job. Follow me on socials at NickAllen975. That's Nick without a K, with Allen with two L's, just one E. BRB with solo Luke Bryan next on 97 Country.
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0: Hope the second half of your day is going well. Just in case you're just tuning in, I am Nick Allen on the job for a Thursday. Kenny Chesney's latest carry-on on the way for you. Blake Shelton's very first number one hit, Austin, on the way as well. But it's Randy Houser kicking off three, running on a moonlight and song. 97.5 WPCB,
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13: 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A Guatemalan man faked his own kidnapping to get out of his wedding. The 25-year-old disappeared on the day of his wedding and appeared again hours later. 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He eventually admitted he did it all to escape the wedding. Police say his story fell apart faster than his marriage would have. Say it with me, wacky but true.
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Isolated thunderstorms happening now. 87 down to 74 tonight. 92 for Friday with Luke Combs. 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

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Nick here on the job for a Thursday. Thank you so much for listening. Somewhere on a beach, you'll find Dierks Bentley on 97 Country WPCV.

0: Zach, John King, get to drinking on 97 Country, WPCV. Nick, you're on the job with a quick Nick news attack. Researchers say people with simple, common, shorter first names have more success in life. Here's proof. Everyone's heard of Tom Hanks. No one's heard of his older brother, Ezekiel Ibaba.
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2: Mighty fine. I'm hoping on this Thursday afternoon, your day is almost done, my friend. I'm Nick Allen on the job. Jason Aldean's Dirt Road Anthem on the way. A song that stood at the top of the charts for 19 weeks in a row. Ella Langley's Choosing Texas. Your first look at traffic on a Thursday afternoon. And trivia for Free Stuff Rodeo Edition. I'm going to ask you a rodeo-related trivia question. 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

day, Potts Farm was a place to go. 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Jack and Jim were a few good men. 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And all this small town, he said, she said. 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You better mind your business, man. Watch your mouth. Before I have to knock that loud mouth out. I'm tired of talking, man. Y'all ain't listening. Them old

97 Country with another useless fact. Back in 1964, 17-year-old Randy Gardner set the scientifically documented record for the longest time without sleep. 264.4 hours, 11 days, and 25 minutes. So that's where the term zombie came from.

0: That lady's on track to break a record. 19 weeks and number one on the chart. Ella Langley's Choosing Texas on 97 Country, WPCB. Nick, you're on the job. Trivia in a second. But first, let's see how your Thursday afternoon traffic begins. Rick, what's happening out there?
1: The heavy rainfall in Orlando is causing people to drive a lot slower than usual. And there's also the potential for some high-standing water forming on the roadways. There are a lot of heavy delays along I-4. A couple of minor accidents as well between Orange Blossom Trail and Sand Lake Road. Florida's Turnpike is pretty slow, also due to the heavier rainfall out of Orlando from I-4 into Kissimmee. Heading from Lakeland, there are delays forming on northbound Highway 98 near Memorial Boulevard and around toward an accident at I-4. And there's a jam up in toward Tampa along the northbound side of I-275 that begins on the Howard Franklin Bridge. That's pretty slow toward Bush Boulevard. I'm Rick Dixon with your Central Florida traffic.
0: Thank you, sir. It's time to play the game you like a little bit. Trivia for Free Stuff Rodeo Edition. 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Appreciate it. Going to ask you a rodeo-related trivia question. Get it right. Score a pair of tickets to go to the Tampa Bay Rodeo and Family Festival coming up at the Hillsborough County Fairgrounds. That is going to be precisely, hang on for a second, I'll tell you, because I'm on several different screens at the same time. September 4th, Hillsborough County Fairgrounds. Listen closely now. In tie-down roping, how many of the calf's legs must the roper tie together? In tie-down roping, how many of the calf's legs must the roper tie together? Going to start with caller 5 at 293 or 683-9797, toll-free at 1-800-227-9797. In tie-down roping, how many of the calf's legs must the roper tie together? Google it if you got it, and good luck from 97 Country.
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13: Scattered showers and thunderstorms this evening, an overnight low dropping into the low 70s, and then scattered showers and thunderstorms popping up again tomorrow. We'll look for high temperatures back to around 92. Rain chance 50% this evening and 50% again on Friday. From Spectra Bay News 9, I'm Chief Meteorologist Mike Clay for 97 Country.
0: Cloudy skies and 87 at 97 Country. Got an idea. Let's go to phones. 97 Country. In tie-down roping, how many of the calf's legs must the roper tie together?
14: Three.
0: Ding, ding, ding, ding, ding, ding, ding, ding, ding, ding, ding, ding, ding. You looked it up, didn't you?
14: No. I didn't put the area code in the first time.
0: Okay. What's the area code have to do with the answer? I'm kidding. Who's this? Who's this?
14: Todd Hartley.
0: Hey, Tom, where are you calling from?
14: Bartow.
0: Tom from Bartow, knowing that the roper has to tie down three of the calf's legs in tie-down roping, you, my friend, just scored a pair of tickets to, hang on for a second, I'll tell you, pair of tickets to Tampa Bay Rodeo and Family Festival, Friday, September 4th, Hillsborough County Fairgrounds. Tom, my friend, congratulations to you.
14: Cool, and it's Todd, T-O-D-D. Sorry about that.
0: Todd, congratulations to you. I'm sorry about
14: that. Thank you. I appreciate it.

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0: 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Jared, do you entertain a lot in your home?
1: I mean, to be honest with you, man, I usually just relax at the house. You know what I mean? I'm a busy guy, so I usually go home and relax.
0: Okay, cool. Now, let me ask you this. When you go over to someone else's house,

0: At expecting a tour. Now, if your guest wants to show you every room, they will. Overstaying your welcome. If you look around and see a lot of yawning, it's time to go home.
1: Right.
0: Hiding a mess, like if you accidentally spill a drink on their carpet. You know, that's rather rude. Snooping. There are people that go to other people's houses and they just snoop and they look in all the closets. Yeah, man, it's for real. Open closets and bedroom doors and all that stuff. Next, bringing an uninvited plus one. That is really rude.
1: Who does that?
0: We don't. Waiting to share your dietary restrictions until you sit down to eat. Please, no peanuts. Feeding their dog without asking him. Disrespecting their shoe rules.
1: I can go bad. He might have dietary restrictions, you know?
0: Right? Disrespecting their shoe rules, like no shoes on carpet, or showing up empty-handed. These are 10 of the rudest things that you could do at someone else's house. So for folks who are listening, and if you do any of these things, just please, by all means, keep in mind, it's just plain downright rude. So there you have it.
1: It's like Uncle Eddie leaving National Lampoon's. You know, let me take some of this with me when I leave.
0: Exactly. Yeah. There you go, kids. Big Ben, Parliament. What you got going on this afternoon at Bartow Ford, sir?
1: Well, last year was a blast, but this year we're going bigger. What am I talking about? How about we're counting down to Concert on the Lot on November 14th with Cole Swindell taking the stage here at Bartow Ford. You can get your tickets today at bartowfordconcert.com. 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Again, bartowfordconcert.com. That's November 14th. Cole Swindell. I mean, here at Bartow Ford, it's the Concert on the Lot. We're different, and we prove it.
0: I'll talk to you tomorrow.
1: See ya.
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2: With the heavy rainfall moving through Orlando, this is causing people to drive a little bit slower than usual on certain roadways, so you may want to use a little bit of caution. And with the heavier rainfall, there are some areas where there's some high standing water forming on the roadways that could add to your problems this afternoon. I-4 is pretty slow in both directions through Orlando, mainly due to the heavier rainfall, and you're seeing some heavier delays along sections of Florida's Turnpike as well. In Tampa, there's a jam up on northbound I-275 that begins on the Howard Franklin Bridge. That's very slow toward Bush Boulevard. And heading through Lakeland, there are some brief delays on Highway 98 going south from Main Street toward Crystal Lake Drive, then again toward Eden Park at Polk Parkway. I'm Rick Dixon with your Central Florida traffic.
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0: sound the whistle, blow the horn. It is officially, my friend, quitting time. And I am Nick Allen on the job, getting set to drive you home on a Thursday afternoon with Bailey Zimmerman's Chevy Silverado, Morgan Wallen wasted on you, another look at traffic, and laughing at drive time. Because 9 times out of 10, you are about to get stuck in it.
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Central Florida's country station, 97 Country, WPCV. Up next, got some jokes lined up for you and another look at traffic. But first, it's Morgan Wallen. He's just getting wasted on you on 97 Country. WPCV, thank you so much for tuning in.

0: Morgan Wallen on 97 Country WPCV. Nick on the job, traffic in a minute. It's laughing at drive time because you're stuck in it. And you're not happy about it, are you? Be honest. Hopefully, these jokes will put a smile on your face and a song in your heart. And as always, Rimshot, sold separately. Sometimes you have to hug the people you don't like. So you know how big to dig the hole in your backyard. Some people say if you can't beat them, join them. I say if you can't beat them, because they will be expecting you to join them. So you will have the element of surprise. Music makes every day better, especially if you turn it up just loud enough to drown out all the people around you. I'm almost done. If some people didn't tell you, you'd never know they'd been away on vacation. And finally, I know everyone thinks tall people have a lot of advantages in life, but in reality, we have to deal with 40% more spider webs than you do. Thank you so much for your time. That is indeed my time, and as always, keep your eyes on the road. Your hands up on the wheel at 10 and 2, or 9 and 3, really, if you want to.
1: But the heavy rain that gets used to move through sections of Orlando, you may want to use a little bit of caution. People are driving a little bit slower than usual, especially along sections of Florida's Turnpike, Orange Blossom Trail, I-4, and there is the potential for some high standing water forming on these roadways as well. Heading from Lakeland, the northbound side of Highway 98, that's slowing from Memorial Boulevard around toward I-4, and there's a jam up in toward Tampa along the southbound side of I-75 that begins at Fowler Avenue that takes you toward an accident after I-4. There's another accident within those delays, that's going to add to that. It's near Fowler Avenue itself. I'm Rick Dixon with your Central Florida traffic.
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12: Scattered showers and thunderstorms this evening, an overnight low dropping into the low 70s, and then scattered showers and thunderstorms popping up again tomorrow. We'll look for high temperatures back to around 92. Rain chance 50% this evening and 50% again on Friday. From Spectra Bay News 9, I'm Chief Meteorologist Mike Clay for 97 Country.
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0: That's just a fun song right there. Riley Green, Think Gets You Drunk on 97 Country WPCV. Nick here on the job for a Thursday afternoon. Your last look at traffic on the way after a good news story making the rounds. A woman in Italy can see again after doctors performed what is believed to be the world's first transplant of a central retina. It was a 67-year-old patient named Elena. She lost her vision after a car crash that severely damaged both eyes in different ways. She basically had enough healthy tissue between both eyes to rebuild one functioning eye. And luckily, the six-hour procedure was a success. After the surgery, Elena was able to recognize both her son and her dog. The wonders of modern medicine. You gotta love it. All right, let's see how traffic's in on a Thursday afternoon. Rick, how's it in?
1: In Tampa, there's a very heavy backup on the northbound side of I-275 that begins at the north end of the Howard Franklin Bridge. It's pretty slow toward Bush Boulevard. There are delays out of Lakeland getting heavier on northbound Highway 98 after Memorial Boulevard to and past I-4. A lot of heavy rain is still affecting Orlando, and with that, you are seeing slowdowns that are much heavier than usual along sections of I-4 as well as Florida's Turnpike, so you may want to use a little bit of extra caution. And in certain areas, there's also the potential for some high standing water forming on the roadways themselves. I'm Rick Dixon with your Central Florida traffic.
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1: So for dinner, my loving wife, Miss Nan, and yet again, my friend, another winner. 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You see, in the mornings, I just drink an Ensure, and by now, I get really, really hungry, so it hit the spot perfectly. But enough about me. NIC on the JOB, Trace Atkins, you're going to miss this coming up. Jason Aldean, Don't Tell on Me. It is Luke Combs kicking off the last hour right here at 6 with BYU. And it's on.
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0: Jason Aldean's Don't Tell On Me on 97 Country WPCV, Central Florida's country station. Nick here on the job with some country quick hits for you. Little nidbits of information about your favorite stars in the world of country music. Ella Langley paid tribute to Dolly Parton yesterday with the following post, and I quote, "Dolly, thank you for standing up for yourself as an artist, a songwriter, a musician, a producer, an author, a creative, and most importantly, a woman in this industry. You paved the way for so many to be brave. Thank you for being unafraid to show your most authentic self. The world needed Dolly, and we'll never see another like it. The gates of heaven just welcomed home a beautiful soul." Well, the Grand Ole Opry will dedicate Saturday night, this Saturday night show, to Dolly Parton. Opry member Carly Pearce is going to be the headliner, and she was invited by Dolly to become an Opry member, if you recall, back in 2021. Carly got her musical start at Dollywood Theme Park, and Carly's here sharing her reaction to learn about Dolly's passing.
1: I never thought of a world where she wouldn't be here.
2: Yes.
1: And that's, it just feels not real to me. I was so saddened. We had just honored her at the ACM Honors this past week. I sang 9 to 5 for her, and she had a little video and was a whole part of our show as the ACM icon. So it was just a really crazy thing. And I will tell you, I opened a vinyl record the night before she passed away of hers that I'd had for like 2 years, and I just wanted to listen to it. And it was weird, just that moment.
0: Dolly will reportedly be laid to rest beside her late husband, Carl Dean, in the mausoleum at Nashville's Woodlawn Memorial Park and Mausoleum. The family is said to be planning a small private ceremony. Rest in peace, Dolly. That's some country quicks. Excuse me. Chokes you up. That's some country quick hits for you on 97 Country.
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12: Scattered showers and thunderstorms this evening, an overnight low dropping into the low 70s, and then scattered showers and thunderstorms popping up again tomorrow. We'll look for high temperatures back to around 92. Rain chance 50% this evening and 50% again on Friday. From Spectra Bay News 9, I'm Chief Meteorologist Mike Clay for 97 Country.
0: Right now, Orlando's getting slammed with a lot of rain here close to home in Lakeland. Cloudy skies, 84 with Corey Kent and Cobots along.

97 Country WPCV. Nick, you're on the job. Coming up, Zach Topps, Health of Sanity, and an insane, stupid news story lined up just for you two. But Blake Shelton. First it was called Honeysuckle, then it was called Honey Something, and now it's called Honeybee, and it's on 97 Country.

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1: If you think parallel parking in a big vehicle is challenging, have you tried it while hauling a guillotine? A 35-year-old man from Southern California named Dylan Tamdule was arrested in Washington, D.C. for being illegally parked with a gigantic guillotine in the bed of his pickup. He was outside the Capitol building. The man had a concealed carry permit, but this was a very unconcealed weapon. The wooden guillotine was 10 feet tall with a sharpened on an angle metal blade. He didn't have a gun on him when he was arrested. Now, it's unclear if it was a working guillotine or a prop or what the point of it was, but the authorities took it seriously. They seized it and charged the man with carrying a dangerous weapon. It sounds like the guy drove from California to D.C., so I guess he made it 3,000 miles without being stopped with the guillotine.
2: This could very well be the stupidest person on the face of the earth.
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0: 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Roughly 90% of the world's population live in the Northern Hemisphere. 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Here's Garth.
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0: Garth on 97 Country WPCV, Central Florida's country station. Nick on the job certainly has been a ball, y'all. Keep it where you got it. Glenn coming up in 18 minutes. It is 6:42, and congrats to our big winner this afternoon, Todd, scoring Tampa Bay Rodeo tickets. More chance for you to win those tomorrow with Julian DJ in the morning. Please, by all means, follow me on socials at NickAllen975. That's Nick without a K. Allen with two L's. Just when you're going to BRB with Luke Combs and a passing thought. Next on 97 Country.
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And that's where I'm headed. I'll catch you tomorrow for Friday at 2 on 97 Country WPCV. I am Nick Allen off the job. 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

97 Country WPCV, Central Florida's country station. And Chris Young, it's I'm Coming Over, starting off 7 o'clock on this thrilling Thursday night. My name is Glenn, back again with you on a night I like to call Friday Eve, because, hey, that sounds a lot better, doesn't it? 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Be sure to use keyword request in your message, and let me know what song you'd like to hear. Your request coming up at 9 o'clock tonight. Here's new music from Kenny Chesney from his upcoming album Silver Sands Marina. It's Carry On 97 Country.

Jason Aldean in Trouble with a Heartbreak on 97 Country. Glove with you, Little Big Town coming up. Also, the latest from Taylor Swift. It's Ella Langley now and Be Her.

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90s of a country with LBT, Little Big Town. 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

ashtray, half empty bottle of Gatorade rolling in the floorboard, that dirty Braves cap on the dash,

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Live with you, Jody Messina on the way, also Thomas Rhett and Jordan Davis. Here's Cole Swindell, Jody Messina as well. She and me at Heads, Carolina.

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The Big Dog Daddy, Toby Keith. I love this bar on 97 Country. Glove it to you on this thrilling Thursday night, coming up on 8 o'clock with Blake Shelton on the way. New music now from Dustin Lynch. It's Easy to Love.

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